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1: 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I want to talk to you.
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1: Man, well, where's your sister, man?
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1: Oh. 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Hey, droopy drawers, blow your nose, man. 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Hey, quiet! Hey, listen. All right, we're going to play a game now. 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Okay, ready?

commandeur.

Okay, come on, everybody, shut up again. We're gonna have another.

Morning, Carlo here. Strange rampage. Yeah, I hope I flipped your eggs. I flipped mine. Big up to Aurora for Hybrid Dawns. Evan, for Friday wind up, is on at 11. I had a blast. I hope you did too. Have a groovy weekend. Love to all. Goodbye. Shannon on next Friday morning. Rock on.

Kate Bailey Super Sounds of the 70s Weekend just keeps on coming with this little ditty that reached up to 21 in May of 1970. The George Baker Selection, Little Green Bag.

You've tuned. Good afternoon. Good morning, I should say. You've tuned into Friday Wind Up. It's 11:08. Thanks to Carlo for Strange Rampage that we just heard. I'll be here till 1 o'clock. And top of that bracket, there had a couple of tracks from a couple of movies. Top of that bracket was an intro to Reservoir Dogs. And then we played Little Green Bag from the Tarantino collection, from George Baker Selection, I think it's called. And then we played another song from Breaking, or Breakdance,

Ain't Nobody from Chaka Khan. And next up, we've got some Jewel Scott with Shame. Enjoy. 3U Radio.

0: Welcome back to Friday Wonder. Top of that record there, we heard Shame from Jill Scott. Then we heard Our Greats from the release last year from 3% from Sydney. Then we heard Let's Go from Barker Boy from Australia, Northern Territory. And next up, we're going to some Grandmaster Flash and the Furious Five. Enjoy 3D Radio.
1: Ladies and gentlemen, it's now the time.

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Okay, top of that bracket, we went all the way back to 1983 with It's Nasty, Genius of Love from Grandmaster Flash and the Furious Five. Then we heard a strange cover, which was actually a Slayer track, but done by Tori Amos. Kind of beautiful, but she to kind of listen to the lyrics, you probably think it's a bit dark. But anyway, then we went on to, now I can't try and say this correctly, Teen Jesus and the Gene Teasers. A bit of a tongue twister, but we heard All the Things She Said, a live version, I think, in the studio or something. Anyway, up next, we got a bit of Tracy Bonham. Enjoy.

0: Okay, top of that bracket there, we heard Mother Mother from Tracy Bonham, all the way from 96, that one there. Then we heard You Stole My Name from Ebob. Shout out to Charlie there. We'll see you next week, girl. And then we heard Ceiling Fan from Swap Meet. And next up, we'll get into some Limp Bizkit. Enjoy.
1: We cannot change the past, but we can start today to make a better tomorrow.

Okay, welcome back. You tuned in to Friday Wonder. It's just past 12 o'clock. And top of that record there, we heard Out of Style from Limp Bizkit, a track a few years back. Then we heard Type A Negative with probably every male's dream of a girlfriend's girlfriend, which is interesting. And then we heard the great Mark Kane from South Australia, ripping into the afternoon with Familiar Territory. Next up, we'll go to some Danzig. Enjoy.

Okay, top of that bracket there, we did hear a couple of Danzig tracks. Glenn Danzig is a member of the Misfits, and the first track we did hear was a Misfits cover of Who Killed Marilyn. Then we went back to 1992 from Danzig 3 with How the Gods Kill from Danzig again, like I said. Then we heard a cover of a Jimi Hendrix song called Hey Joe from Body Count, and that track was again back from the 94 era. And next up we'll go with a Ace Frehley track, New York Groove. Enjoy.

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You've tuned into Friday Windup. I'm your host, Evan. I'll be here for about another 20 minutes. And top of that bracket there, we did hear New York Groove from Ace Frehley. And that's a shout out to Bill. Keep stuffing those chickens, brother. Then we heard The Stroke from Billy Squire. Then we heard Low Rider, a war cover from Exodus. Then we heard Suicidal Tendencies with Institutionalized. And that one's back from 1983. Then we heard, I think we heard the wrong track that I played. It was a Wu-Tang track with Tom Morello on guitars. It was meant to be Ozzy Osbourne, so I do apologize for the bad language on that one. It wasn't my intention. Then we heard a Deftones track with Around the Fur from the self-titled album back in the 90s sometime. I can't get my head around it. Anyway, next up, we'll get to some Deftones with How It Is with Sendog. I think Sendog from Cypress Hill might be on this track too. But anyway, How It Is from Biohazard.

Okay, top of that bracket there, we did hear How It Is from Biohazard. Then we heard Barcelona from Vistachino. Then we heard Dirty Deeds Done Dirt Cheap from AC/DC. And also Big Guns from AC/DC. And that's a wrap. That's an actual Friday wind up right now. So I will leave you with Looking Out My Back Door from Children of Bodom. And Cocaina from Brujeria, which is a Mexican death metal band. I think they're touring soon with Carcass or someone. So it's an Eric Clapton cover. It's a great track, so enjoy it. Once I work out how to play this track. You gotta love community radio. We are always organized to a kind of point. But anyway, I shall I finally got to where I need to get to. So take care, guys. We'll see you next week. All the best.

0: don't know. For me, it's sort of, I don't know, Acid House meets Elmer Fudd. See, I think it's sort of Mel Gibson meets Ancient Aliens. Well, for me, it's kind of, I'd say it's more like The Traveling Circus meets Rodney Dangerfield. No. See, I think it's like Call Me Bad meets Oscar the Grouch. Alright, well, if that's what it is, alright. Okay, well, then for me, it's Zumba meets Nikola Tesla meets the Casimir Effect meets the Arcturians meets the Hermetic Order of the Golden Dawn meets Dadaism in a pyramid. You know, Tybo.
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2: 2 p.m. on Fridays. And you just heard Dark Source with their track, anyway, from their 2014 album, Quack. Oh, God, I remember 2014 like it was yesterday. I was in year 9. I can easily... You're looking at me confused.
1: I'm trying to remember where I was in 2014.
2: You were in year 10. Because you're the year above me.
1: Yes, I was.
2: I can easily just like grab dates and like put it to what year I was in. How are you going, Renz?
1: Oh, I'm doing wonderful. How are you doing?
2: Fabulous. Fabtabulous. I cannot wait for today's show. We've got a lot to talk about regarding Eurovision.
1: Yes, we do. There's a lot happening with Eurovision this year, and I'm really keen to talk about it, especially with this year's contender, Delta Goodrem, so yes. I'm very keen.
2: Okay, Renz, This is an artist I swear you have played for over, like, 10 years now.
1: Okay.
2: Can you guess?
1: It's South Australian, right?
2: Yeah, South Australian, sorry. South Australian. The album cover that you played was always blue. Always.
1: Oh, TK Miser.
2: She is the artist who really got me into Adelaide Artist Community Radio. She has released a new track.
1: Ooh.
2: She's got a new album coming out later this year. It's called Pressed, here on 3D.

0: 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What were we hear just then?
1: Just then you heard Estav and George Alice with their track Duel All Again, Natasha Bianca with Bounce, and then TK with her newest track Press. That's all South Australian artists. Now, Renz, I know you want to have a chat about Eurovision that is happening right at the moment.
0: Yes. So obviously, if you're not tuned into Eurovision, I'm not going to spoil anything because I don't want to be that person.
1: Yes.
0: But if you don't know, this year's contender is Delta Goodrum with the track Eclipse. Now, Australia has a really long standing of like being in Eurovision. I'm also going to be playing Dami Im after this because she's kind of changed her vibe as well. But it's been really interesting to see the interactions before Eurovision has even started about everyone that's being involved trying to support Delta as much as they can. And I really love this new track. It's actually, like, I'm not going to lie, it's been obviously like well before Eurovision been getting a lot of traction. And I'm just thinking to myself, like, what's been like your favorite like Eurovision artist of like the past? Like, it doesn't have to be this year, but like that you've liked.
1: Oh, that is very hard.
0: Because I know one. That you
1: okay,
0: like.
1: Definitely Måneskin, of
0: oh,
1: course.
0: Oh, yeah, Måneskin, yeah.
1: Iconic. I'm going to say the typical ones. Of course, Electric Fields when they represented Australia, which was unreal. I feel like the whole journey with that too, because a couple of years prior, there was a competition Australia Decides and they were part of that. But then during that, Kate Miller-Heike got it. Then they came second.
0: There's one you're missing. That's
1: ABBA.
0: ABBA,
1: I know, come on. You can never, ever forget. Yeah. Who's yours?
0: I'm honestly going to say, I've got a two that I really like. One is Måneskin, obviously, because they're incredible. Obviously, ABBA is like clearly one. But Loreen, she's from Sweden as well, same as ABBA. And she's competed twice. And I think she's won twice, if I remember correctly, as well. And her songs are just incredible. Like, honestly, I don't know what is in the water over in Sweden. But, like, honestly, I've got to start drinking some of it because it is incredible over there. But there's one that I don't think you know of. But they sound – I always call them the UK ABBA, which is Bucks Fizz. You've never heard a Bucks Fizz song, have you?
1: No.
0: No, which is why I kind of put it in the back of this set because I want to play it for you at the end and get your reaction to it because it's a really awesome song.
1: Oh, you're
0: and,
1: too cute.
0: And honestly, if you listen to their albums, you'll find that they're very much like a UK ABBA vibe going on. But without further ado, up next is the amazing Delta Goodrum with her track Eclipse for Eurovision here on 3D Radio.

0: 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My name is Renz.
1: My name is Kayla.
0: And just then you heard Bucks Fizz with Making Your Mind Up. That was actually part of Eurovision back in 1981. They won Eurovision with this song.
1: Oh, they won.
0: And this is the song that I've been like thinking to you, oh, like this is like a very like ABBA vibe song. And I've always wanted you to listen into this particular track to, you know, get your vibe and what you think about Bucks Fizz, because you've never heard Bucks Fizz before, have you?
1: Never. Love.
0: You love it?
1: 10 out of 10. Yeah. 10 out of 10. They got more songs?
0: They've got a lot of really good songs. There's Land of Make Believe, Camera Never Lies. I think you probably might have heard Camera Never Lies. It's been like covered quite a lot in different movies and TV shows, so you might have heard it there. But it's an incredible band, and honestly, I would honestly recommend, like, even if you're not a big Eurovision fan in terms of watching the actual performances, go back to some of the past ones and listen just to some of those songs, because there's incredible artists all throughout the decades that just have produced some incredible tracks. Honestly, like, I definitely recommend Loreen from Sweden. She's won twice with Tattoo and Euphoria. Both are incredible. But back to some local artists. We've got Ollie English with his track Driving here on 3D Radio.

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1: My name is Kayla.
0: And this is Radioactive, your show between 1 and
1: 2 p.m. On Fridays. And you just heard Ryan Martin Jong with his newest track, Honey Honey. Paula Standing with Sweet Baby Boy.
0: And then you heard Ella and Sienna with Romantic Comedy, Shaboozy with Born to Die, and Ollie English with his track, Driving.
1: Shaboozy.
0: I love that. Shaboozy. That's a really cool name, like stage name to have. Shaboozy. Like, I'm living for that. That's really cool. Good, honestly. We were talking earlier in the show about Eurovision, and I was thinking about artists that have entered Eurovision but have not won. And I was thinking about Italian group Ricchi e Poveri, who's one of our favorite Italian groups of all time. I mean, if you're Italian and you know Ricchi e Poveri, you're a true Italian. But if you say you're Italian and you don't know this band, you're not Italian, I don't think. I think this is the true test of Italianness. And they entered many years ago, and they didn't win. And I was thinking to myself, like, I'm really disappointed. Like, I really wished that they had, like, entered in with one of their, like, really killer songs that everyone knows and loves from the community.
1: Sorry, I just remembered something, and it's about Ricchi e Poveri.
0: What is it?
1: I've only had, touch wood, one car accident-ish in my life, and it was to Ricchi e Poveri because it involved no other cars, by the way. It was me going over a little island on like Fitzroy Terrace. Yeah. And I'm just blasting Ricchi e Poveri in my car. And yeah, I didn't see this. It's, yeah, little thing. My just tire went flat. But yes, no, this, I love Ricchi e Poveri. Love seeing them twice. 1 year on Spotify, they were like my like number one artist.
0: They actually are so popular. Honestly, I recommend like, if you're not even Italian, go listen to them. They're really amazing music. Their top hits are some of the most played songs in Italy. When one of the band members died, there was a football soccer match happening in Milan. Everyone in the stadium, who was Italian, started singing the song, one of their famous songs, to like commemorate his death and like to pay like homage to him. And like that's just like, think about how many people would have been in that stadium. It was huge. I'm thinking like that's a huge support. What do we got ending on today, Kayla?
1: Yes. So we were talking in the break, Renz, that you don't have Spotify.
0: No,
1: which
0: I don't.
1: Insane, but that is no. Okay. Because literally yesterday, to celebrate 20 years, Spotify, do you know how they love doing like the raps, Spotify Wrapped and Insights?
0: Those things.
1: Yes. Yeah. Oh, don't give me that. I don't love like it. Yeah, whatever.
0: My Instagram feed is filled with those things when
1: that
0: happens.
1: It's like my favorite. I love being like inside people's minds. It's like the best. Well, they did like your whole time on Spotify. So Basically like your top songs of all time and what was your first stream song and blah, blah, blah, blah, blah. My top stream song was Grace Kelly with literally 1,400 streams. Oh, yeah. Iconic. But there was heaps of, a couple of Adelaide artists. Mm. Electric Fields, Don't You Worry, 430 listens. Shade Away, Electric Fields, 420 listens. Something About Being 16, Teenage Jones. 300 listens, Call On Me, Siberian Tiger, love, love, love, love, love. So we thought we'll end on those two songs, Teenage Drones and Electric Fields.
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The show's called Street Beat. I'll be here from 2 to 4pm. Thanks to the guys from Radioactive, Kayla and Renz. And thanks to everyone that volunteers here at 3D Radio Station 93.7 FM. It's a great station. You just heard a couple of great tracks there from Iron Maiden. Just recently this week, I went and watched the documentary called Burning Ambition. It's a great movie, celebrating 50 years of Iron Maiden. You heard classic The Trooper, 1981, from the Peace of Mind album, released in 83, the fourth album. And before that, you heard another awesome track, Remember Tomorrow. And that was from the self-titled first album released in 1980. Before that, from 1994, local band Crank and theme from Crank, From No Garage Could Hold Them. Going to keep mixing up. Here's a track. I haven't played it for a while. It's from an early Live to Air here at the station. And this is the band called Shirtfront and their track called Ghetto Beach.

Great track there called Runaway. Played a great couple of tracks there from the band. Well, that was Beaches from She Beats, from released 2013. And before that you heard The Beaches, Eternal Sphere, from the release of 2010, also titled Eternal Sphere. And at the very top of that set, that was live to air back in 2015, 19th of December, Shirt Front, local band, and that was Ghetto Beach. Okay, here's a track from this awesome band, which you've heard me play before, 1313 Mockingbird Lane. Track's called Tilt a Whirl.

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Or you can download the app, listen back to any of the last four Radio Announcers shows or any other shows you might want to catch up on. Thanks again for tuning in. You just heard Cable Ties and great track there, The Producer. That was actually from 2017. You heard a new release from local band Pearly Stars. The track was called Curse Breaker from Pearly Stars 2. You heard, the track called Battle Dress. That was from State of Emergence 84 Triple Z compilation. Before that was the track Tilt a Well from 1313 Mockingbird Lane. It's a great band from New York, Albany, and from their release called Have Hearse, Will Travel from 1990. That's where I started off. Okay, I'm going to play a couple of songs that great bands from Adelaide, kind of recent, haven't been played for a while. Start off with The Trouble With Me from War Room and then play Sorry Amore with new song. Thanks for tuning in.

You're welcome, we can spare it. 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Going on 40, no electric shocks. The juice of the carrot, the smile of the parrot, a little drop of claret, anything that rocks. Elvis and Scotty, days when I ain't spotty, sitting on the potty, curing smallpox. Reasons to be cheerful, part three. Reasons to be cheerful, part three. Reasons to be cheerful, part three. 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

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Health service classes, gigolos and brasses, round or skinny bottoms. Take your mum to Paris, lighting up the chalice. Wee Willie Harris. Andrew Stephen Beacle, listening to Rico, Harpo Groucho Chico. Cheddar cheese and pickle, the Vincent motorcycle, slap and tickle. Woody Allen Darley, Dimitri and Pasquale, bala bala bala and Valari. Sunday nights to study, phoning up a buddy, being in my nuddy.

0: Staying up to Toby, sing along with Smokey, coming out of Chokey. Drop a face of Bono, Andy Celentano, Ron Acolino.
1: Three.
0: Why don't you get back into bed?
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You've tuned into Street Beat. It's Mitch. It's just gone 3:14. I'll be here till 4. And then the Passengers up next. Now, you just heard the Mekons and awesome track, Where Were You? It's from the Independent Music from Leeds compilation from 1978 to 1989. I played Go Wild in the Country from the Best of Bow Wow Wow from 1989. Before that was a new single from Mince of Ince called Apartment. They've got their single launch on Wednesday, 20th of May at Himbar, which is just off a little side street, very close to Gawler Place. Coromandel Place is the bar called Himbar. So head on down there, check it out. There's two other bands performing as well. I'll let you know about that afterwards. And before that, you heard Ian Dury, Reasons to be Cheerful, Part 3. And before that, played a couple of local bands, Soria Moria. Great track, New News Song from Western Music, released in 2023. Also released in 2023 was The Trouble With Me, from the band War Room. Okay, now here's a track from the Pleasure Seekers. Worth checking out or watching a doco on this band. I'm going to play their track called What A Way To Die, and it's the same title of the album release.

and her sisters were in that band. If you don't, I recommend watching a documentary on the Pleasure Seekers. Okay. Now, I was thinking, I think I might play a track from Los Palms. They've got a gig coming up with Johnny Seagull and the Hot Chips, Los Palms and Setabello. It'll be in June, Saturday the 6th of June for 7 p.m. and that'll be at the Ed Castle. Okay, so I thought I would play a track from Los Palms. Just having a look at what I should play. How many tracks? I think I'm going to play the Sunday Death Drive track. This is Los Palms, local band, and their track called Sunday Death Drive.

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You tuned in to Street Beat. It's Mitch. It's 3:49. It's coming to the last 11 minutes of the show. Thanks for tuning in. Thanks to Damo for sending a message saying that you're at York's and you've been tuning in. Thank you. You just heard Kid Congo and the Pink Monkey Birds classic track Bubble Trouble from the awesome album Gorilla Rose from 2018. You heard Pro Tools, local band, track was called The Drawback from Misanthro PC, released in 2013. I played Desperate Measures, classic track Man in a Grey Hat from the awesome 5MMM's compilation album of Adelaide bands from 1980. A Bad Debt Follows You, another awesome track from the Go-Betweens, from the release Before Hollywood from 1982. You also heard Johnny Seagull and the Hot Chips. Great track, Never Dies. And that track, Never Dies. Setabello, the track was Pink from a Live from Studio 3 recording. And Lost Palms, very top of that set. Sunday Death Drive from Skeleton Ranch from 2022 was the release. They've got their gig coming up June the 6th at the Ed Castle, all those three bands playing. Okay, 9 minutes to go. I'm going to leave you with three more tracks. I'm going to start with the Pandoras, It's About Time. Follow on with the Bangles, The Real World. It's from the awesome new compilation. It's called This Can't Be Today. American Psychedelia and the Paisley Underground from 1977 to 1988, and this did well on the top 20 plus one this week. Pretty sure it reached number one. Okay, enjoy, have a great weekend, and stay tuned to 3D Radio.

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9: Okay. Hello, everyone. Okay, my name is Diana Rodriguez. Nanis Rodriguez. I'm from Colombia. Thank you for inviting me today to the show. And I'm really happy to share my story on music. I was so interested to participate because they asked me about my inspirations on music, and I reckon I'm going to start it talking about, of course, Latin music, because I came from Colombia and from the artists from Colombia. So when I was a child, I remember that I was really, really interesting to be like Shakira, she was one of my inspiration in music, and I just want to share this song. This first song is called Ojos Así.

Okay, that was Ojos Así from Shakira. As Nanis Rodriguez, I started music when I was really child, so I have been part of different groups and different projects of music since I remember in my school. But once I started to do this really professional, create a professional way to do music. I did some classes of piano. I was playing with an orchestra at in Colombia. I was playing with a group of rock in Colombia. Because since we are in Colombia, you play more like Anglo music, but in here I am really into to Latin music. Because of course for Australians it's really amazing when you sing, I mean, when they listen Spanish and everything. So if I talk about the music that I'm doing right now, it's really into our culture, our Latin culture. So I sing and I play salsa most of the time, cumbia, all the rhythms from Latin America that makes the difference of songs in here in Australia. The next song that I'm gonna share with you, it's about one of the famous groups in Colombia. Juanes is the singer. This remember me when I started to love music and how music can match with to be really to be really happy to be Latino. So he's talking about our place, our Latin group.

Okay, that was ecchymosis, la tierra. It means the land. And yeah, it basically speaks about you have to be pro, you have to know where you came from. So I wanted to share that. As I said before, in Australia, I have been more into salsa, cumbia, Latin rhythms, because even if I sing in Colombia as well in an orchestra, here people is really interesting when you express your Latin dance, your Latin freedom, all the flavor of Latinos. So I just want to share a song that is really, really famous, and this person, I believe, is one of the woman that born the salsa with her. This is Celia Cruz, and this song is really it's amazing because it talks about life, and it said that the life is a carnival. So this is Celia Cruz and La Vida es un Carnaval.

Okay, that was La Vida es un Carnaval and Celia Cruz, the best and only Celia Cruz. She's one of the inspirations from me about salsa, and I'm really happy here in Australia. I can match my career because I'm psychologist with music. So I have played this song many times because this talk about life and in the communities I do art therapy, and I just take music to change lives. And I have seen many, many cases that music really help people and help to pass in a difficult times and everything. So, also, as I had been playing salsa, and I just want to share one of the best groups from Colombia. We have a city called Cali, and in Cali, Cali is the city of salsa. This is one of my favorite groups from Cali, Colombia. And this is a famous song that you play in every single party, and everyone wants to dance and speak about Cali. This is Cali Pachanguero.

Hi, Ananis Rodriguez. I'm here with you in the passenger today, sharing some Latin music. I'm part of a band here in Adelaide calling Aham. And this band is multicultural band. We play salsa mixed with jazz on cha-cha-cha, on different rhythms from Latin America. And also we have an album calling Canto y Tumba. It was released in 2 years ago, and this is one of our original song, Canto y Tumba.

Okay, that was Canto y Tumba from Aham. And also, I want to share the next song. I wrote that song thinking about love, thinking about when you separate for someone and it's really far away, and maybe everyone who does this crazy decision to live in the other side of the world, maybe could live the love in the other side of the world. So this is called Me Acostumbraré, and it talks about forgiving someone and live.

Okay, that was other song from our album Cantuitumba of Aham. Aham is an interesting group of 10 musicians. We based in Adelaide, Australia. We have been playing for 4 years, more than 4 years. I have been with them in different festivals, and we also really into to create our new album because the guy who creates Aham has the dream to be in Woman Adelaide. So in the future, we really want to be part of Woman Adelaide. That's our goal. So that's why I was creating Cantuitumba, and we are still creating different songs. The next song I want to share with you, this is not from Aham, but also I have a really close friend from Colombia. He's a rapper. And when I met him, I really remember I was in a down days that time, in that time. And he gave me the opportunity to record with him and to start again writing songs. And he's amazing writing songs, and he's a rapper. And this is called Inagozar, and it's no salsa, but it's quite reggaeton, really Latin dance. It's quite summer song. Like, we recording the video in here in West Beach, and all our friends participate in the video. And I think you will like this song. This is Agosar from Pablo Rodriguez and Nanis Rodriguez.

Okay, that was a gozar and was with Pablo Rodriguez and Nanis Rodriguez. We know relatives. We just friends. Okay, and also I have another song with him. It's like a bolero rap, and it's quite sadness, but it's really, really deep song. And I want you to listen this, and people who know Spanish maybe cry.

mano. 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

Okay, this is Olvido a Plazos. I was speaking about Pablo Rodriguez. Also, is an artist from Colombia, and I wanna have the opportunity to share one of his songs because this talking about how do you feel when you are far of your family, or how do you feel about all this process to be an immigrant or to live in another country and face all the ups and downs you have in that project calling life? So he also has lots of original songs, and he's one of my inspiration as a songwriting because his words are really good, and his songs. So this is rap, but it's calling El Mundo a tus pies, and yep, this is Pablo Rodriguez.

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Okay, this is Pablo Rodriguez. Before to play my last song today, I just wanna say thank you to invite me to be the passenger today and share my Latin music, my original music, and I want to invite you for the couple of events I'm gonna be part. Tomorrow I'm gonna be part of a salsa event called Impa Juanchito. It's gonna be in the Tia Live. Two DJs of salsa. I'm gonna sing salsa from Colombia. So if you wanna go there tomorrow, Tia Live. Pa Juanchito, and next weekend I'm gonna be part of a Peruvian festival calling, it's not Peruvian festival, there is a band from Peru calling Perusalén. They come in to Adelaide, and this is a rock band, but also they wanna share a stage, and they're gonna play some salsa from Peru. And cumbia from Peru. So this is also in Tia Live. So yeah, and my Instagram is Diamarot and my name Nanis Rodriguez. I'm sharing every event I be part on there, and also the Instagram of Devani is Aham. And my last song, I think this is my favorite song from the album Canto y Tumba. And I create this song thinking of what I am, thinking that I am Latina, that I came from Latin America with all my culture, with all my salsa, with all my sabor. And this is calling Latina. For all the Latinas and for all the girls who like salsa.

What's on this week at the Wheatsheaf Hotel, Feverton? Wednesday the 13th of May, Sam Buckingham. Friday, The Satellites. Saturday, Dave Graney and the Mistley. And on Sunday, Tom West album launch with Liv Cartledge from 4 o'clock. The Wheatie, proudly supporting 3D Radio.

motherfucker. 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They're talking about nuclear war. They're talking about

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0: Radiation.
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1: If they push that button.
0: It's gonna blast you so high.
1: It's gonna blast you so high.
0: Up in the sky.
1: Right in the sky.
0: You can kiss your ass.
1: You can kiss your ass.
0: Goodbye.
1: Goodbye.
0: Farewell.
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0: Goodbye, ass.
1: Goodbye, ass. And...

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2: Kiss your ass. Bye bye. Hello. This is Neighborhood Watch. That's Mariana. I'm filling in for Rob, and I'll be playing tracks for you. Sorry about to have given you some language warning before this one, but you know, it's 5 o'clock. It's not that bad. I hope there were no little ones in any car listening to the bad words, but they were listening to Sunrise and getting the message across. Thank you to Nina Rodriguez, who were the passenger this week and gave a very different flavor to the 3G program. We even got a call from a listener that was very excited of listening some salsa in our program. So, you know, there's a... And their bid to go to, for her band, Aham, to go to Warm Adelaide. You know, I'm casting a vote. I think they're ready. They're ready to go to Warm Adelaide. So, yes, Neighborhood Watch today. It's Friday. I hope you are doing something fun already. And if you're not, that you will be doing something fun. And let the rain be the rain. And let's just embrace it. You know, get a rain jacket, get a poncho. But don't let the rain stop you from having a good time. And there's always good time here on 3G Radio 93.7 FM. I'm wearing a Sunra t-shirt, and I was very excited about playing a Sunra opening for Neighborhood Watch. And we'll continue with some jazzy vibes. Let's go local now and hear Freak Salt from Life's Luck Reaction.

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Indeed. I love this track from James Brown. He said, "I don't know karate, but I know crazy." That feels like a Friday line. That was a song called The Payback by James Brown. We had before Steve Miller Band with Fly Like an Eagle. And both of those tracks were from a best of, so don't have to give you the details. You know it. You know it. You know where to find those classics. And we also had Live Slug Reaction with Freak Salt from their album Slug Season 1. 5:33 here in Adelaide. And I hope it's also a good time, whatever you are listening to the Neighbourhood Watch today with Mariana filling in for Rob. And we will continue with some more groovy vibes. We're going to go to Geelong now and probably listen to one of my favorite Victorian bands. And that cross of 60s psychedelia, garage and Afrobeat. It's only one, Banana Gun. Let's hear something from their first album, The True Story of Banana Gun, and the tune is called The Master.

The Murlocs with Space Cadet from the album Loopholes. We had the Sonics with Have Love, We'll Travel. From here at the Sonics. Well, it's a record I do not have. That's why I think, why don't I have this record? It's an amazing record from beginning to end. It's a piece of classic garage rock and roll at the best. But anyway, it's from that record that I don't have. And we had Ty Segall and White Fence with Easy Rider from their album Hair. White Fence has a new record. I haven't listened to it, but they have a new record. And we had Banana Gun with The Master from The True Story of Banana Gun. Hope you're enjoying some rocky Friday. Whatever you're doing, whatever you're going, whatever you're getting ready to go to. If you're having dinner, if you're having a cup of tea or a glass of wine, if you are sweeping the floors or cleaning the windows. Good day to clean the windows. Is it? Well, I guess it's already wet, so I guess, you know, but doesn't make it really shiny and pristine. But whatever you're doing, I hope you are rocking and rolling and booging with me in this 5:48 p.m. We will keep on booging and rocking with a band that I think created a genre. Flare pan party rock. Party rock, flare pants. And they wear flare pants as well, so it goes... Everything goes together. Let's hear the Sundials with a live version of Baby, live from Studio 3.

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We just had the OCs with The Dream from the Carrion Crawler, The Dream Records. It's the one with kind of pink background with like, looks like the inside, like lots of like, looks like the inside of a body. And then it's this kind of skeleton kind of creature in front of it. We also had The Velvet Underground with Rock and Roll from Loaded. And The Sundials with Baby, live from Studio 3 on the 14th of December 2022. It's 3 minutes past six, and this is Neighborhood Watch. Mariana filling in for Rob. I have a show on Wednesdays morning called Adlib, so if you like what you're hearing, tune in on Wednesday mornings, and I'll play some more rock and roll for you amongst many other things, including jazz and electronic, folk, experimental, you know, the 3G mix, just the 3G mix for you, but with a, you know, with a ad lib sprinkles on it. I will continue with some high energy vibes because that's what Friday is about. Friday night, the best, so much potential, all of the energy, we have all the weekend to sleep. Or not to sleep. So that's the beauty of it. You know, you can party hard, sleep hard, cook hard, meditate hard, whatever. So let's keep on rock and rolling hard here on Neighborhood Watch. I'm going to play a track by Goat, which is, it's a track that I don't know if, I don't think it's from any other record, but it's great on this Levitation Sessions because it sounds like a Stooges track. I'm going to play Behind the Plank.

Mints for Vince, launched their new single, Apartment, Wednesday, May 20th at Himbar. 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

Songs of Zoku, an old one from them, Dead Poets, which I took from Depth Charge 19. We are ready, getting ready for a new Depth Charge this year, coming out with Radiothon. Very exciting. We also had before that Goat with Behind the Plank live from a Levitation session that they've done maybe a couple of years ago. I remember a video was released of the Goat Levitation sessions, and I was at work, and then I was like, put my earphones in, and it's like, you know, trying not to groove too hard sitting at my desk. Very much recommend these Goat Levitation sessions. 6:18, not a lot of time to go. I hope you've rocked and rolled with me and smiled and shook your booty. I'm going to play now another band that it's not played very often. They are no more, but they made a mark. And if you got to see them live, you're lucky. I'm one of the lucky ones. Let's play a track by Kikugaku Moyo. I'm going to play Smoke and Mirrors from their album of 2014 called Forest of Lost Children.

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Thursday, May 14, Benign Violations with Orpheus Rocker and Punter at the Gates of Dawn. 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

0: 22nd of May and Lola on the 29th. 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

Good evening and welcome. You're listening to 3D Radio 93.7 and we are the start of Local and Live this Friday the 15th of May, and we just heard Fear Factory with Lynchpin, a grand old single from, this gives me nostalgia from the 2000s of the new metal thing. And yes, they will be playing next Thursday, the 21st of May. 35 years of Fear Factory, man. And they'll be playing at the Gov, and they'll be supported by local metal legends Freedom of Fear, which is very exciting, very cool. So that's Thursday, the 21st of May at the Gov, Fear Factory. And we've got a whole bunch of new stuff. Some new stuff, some old stuff. Going along the sort of angsty alternative route, we've got some new stuff from Hello Enemy, The Empty Heads, and A Lip Smack. So here is tonight you can see Hello Enemy launch Insincere with Mount Void and Horse Weapons at Rhino Room, the low life part of it tonight. So here's Insincere by Hello Enemy. 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

You're listening to 3D Radio, local and live. We just heard a new track from Lip Smack called Revival. And before that, we heard The Empty Heads with Generation Failure, also a new track, and Hello Enemy with Insincere. And catch Hello Enemy tonight, launching Insincere at Low Life with Mount Void and Horse Weapons. And also tonight, Lip Smack are launching Revival with Love Cream and Lost Woods at Jive. And also tonight, the Empty Heads are launching Generation Failure with Exit Plan and Rosie and the Posies at Adelaide Unibar. So all the choices there. This upcoming record, we're almost at the halfway mark of tonight's show. And in local and live news, we have a brand new co-host, Charlotte, who is joining, and she will be hosting for the next 2 weeks. So catch Charlotte, in her foray into Drive Time Radio. But yeah, I'm Suni, and so we'll be, you might even hear us co-hosting together sometime. So anyway, I've got new TV Therapy, new Pearly Stars, and new awnings in this next bracket. So catch TV Therapy also tonight at the Ed Castle, launching Wasteland with Lead Flight and Hesh, plus music video screening. So here is Wasteland by TV Therapy. 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

Welcome back. You're listening to Local Live 3D Radio. We just heard Awnings and their new single, Doggy Dog World. And before that was Pearly Stars with Choke from their new EP, The Greatest Gift EP, and first up in the bracket, TV Therapy with the new single, Wasteland. And yes, TV Therapy are at the Ed Castle tonight, launching Wasteland with Leadfly and Hesh. And Pearly Stars are releasing the Greatest Gift tomorrow night at Jive with Ammonite and Methylated, which is an all-ages gig. And next Thursday, the 21st of May, at Ancient World, Awnings are launching Doggy Dog World with the Genovese, with one exception, plus Swap Meat DJs. And if, you know, you ever get a chance or have seen Awnings before, just incredible. You'll be amazed. Wonderful experience. And also, speaking of wonderful experiences, there's a few NAMM bands coming. Marcello Cole, who I'll play in this next bracket, launching his new album, Songs About Flowers, and Dave Graney with a song off their new album, Laburnum of the Mind. And supporting Marcello Cole, who will be playing tonight, at the Grace Emily, is Raku and the Retreads, Retreads are local legends and bloody fantastic as well for your indie rock needs. And yeah, I'll mention there's a new Parisian single as well that I'll play upcoming. So without further ado, here is the Retreads with It's Raining and I'm Waiting. 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
1: Wednesday the 13th of May, Sam Buckingham. 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And on Sunday, Tom West album launch with Liv Cartledge from 4 o'clock.
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And if you miss anything or want to go back, you can always listen to the app. 4 weeks we save on the servers here. So we just heard a new single from Parisians called Sully and Sage. And before that, we heard a track from the new album by Dave Graney and Claire Moore called Laburnum of the Mind, and the song was called Hits Are the Worst. And before that, we heard Marcello Cole with Didn't I Pick You Flowers from the new album called Songs About Flowers, and first in there was The Retreads with It's Raining and I'm Waiting. And yes, The Retreads are Raku and Marcello Cole tonight are playing at the Grace Emily. Parisians are also playing tonight at the Exeter, releasing Sully and Sage with Banded Blue and Pelvis, which is a free show. And catch Dave Graney tonight at Murray Delta Duke Joint in Goolwa. Or tomorrow, Saturday the 16th of May, at the Wheat Chief. And, yeah, some other gigs of note that I'll just quickly mention here. Tomorrow, Saturday the 16th of May, at the Hotel Metro, Pizza Death, with their World Domination album launch, with Sundowner, Bone Reaper and Denizen. Also tomorrow, Saturday 16th of May, at Line Arts, is Ukulele Death Squad, with Essentially My Life is a Disaster National EP Tour with Laura Hill and Bromham. Reports that is sold out, but if you have your ticket, that will be a cool show to go to. Also Saturday the 16th of May at Urn Mallee is Jen Lush with Winston Robinson with a small donation entry. And for the next Wednesday's Somewhere House, Somewhere Sessions open mic will be Catley, Amy Clune and Nick Craig, and after the featured artists will be a free-for-all, so and that happens every week at Somewhere House, so check it out if you are if you write songs and want to test out your chops to a appreciative audience. I hear it is a very wholesome environment to do so, and do remember that next week and the week after, you'll be hearing Charlotte for the first time on Local and Live. She's also done some work with Car Clue, so that will be very exciting to have a backup. And yeah, you'll be hearing either me or Charlotte on Local and Live from now on. Anyway, that's one more gig that I'd like to cover and leave you, because next up is Best Kept Secret with Stedge. And yes, at also on Wednesday the 20th of May at Himbar is Mitzvah Vince Apartment. We're celebrating the single, and Mitzvah Vince will be playing as an acoustic three-piece, and also playing is Plane Services from the members from the band No Action, and Alexis Kotlawi also playing. So yes, that would be a good one, I hear. So here is Mince for Vince with Apartment. Have a great weekend. Enjoy the shows, enjoy the music, enjoy the beautiful fruits of our local scene. This is Mince for Vince. You're listening to 3D.

0: 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With special guests, Plane Services and Alexis Kotlowy. 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

0: What's up? You're in tune to 3D Radio. My name is Stedge, and this is the best kept secret until 9 p.m. tonight and every single Friday. Currently in tune to A Tribe Called Quest with Once Again. We had Arsonist with Session before, and Busta Rhymes with Show Me What You Got right now. Ice Cube with Endangered Species featuring Chuck D and Sir Jinx. Black teenagers
1: are recorded to be the oldest and the newest creatures added to the endangered species list. As of now, the government has not made steps to preserve the blacks. When asked why, a top law official adds, because they make good game.

0: the water level rising.
1: Head above the water. 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

0: You are in tune to the Best Kept Secret on 3D Radio. This is First Down with Front Street. Before that, we had Screwball with The Heat Is On, and that featured Prodigy.
1: Yeah.
0: Right now, we have Loot Pack

0: Bronx, that. New York City. Sending a special shout out to the whole Best Kept Secret crew. My man Stedge over there on 3D Radio out in Australia. Big up, man. Respect goes to all y'all efforts. Keep dropping that real shit, homie. We got you here in the Bronx. Peace.
1: Welcome, welcome. Sitting here in the studio with my cousin Maya. Just chilling out, reminiscing.

And Killer Mike, sorry about that. Killer Shah with One Hand Wash the Other, featuring Tragedy and Trife. Was Head Slum Village with Raise It Up, Coolism with All City, Mnemonic Ascent with Ascent Endorsement, and DJ Muggs featuring Corrupt and Roscoe with The Pain Inflict. We have Sir Menelik coming up now with Terror Works. 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

0: That is pretty much it for the Best Kept Secret tonight. My name is Stead. You can catch me next week from 7:30 p.m. That was Nine with, well, this is Nine with Four Chicken Wings and Rice. Before we had Lauryn Hill with I Find It Hard to Say, Rebel from the MTV Unplugged album, and Bahama Dia with I Confess from the Vibe of Chrysalis soundtrack. Thanks for tuning in. Chris coming up with Jukebox Jungle from 9 till 11 as usual. Peace.
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3: So we're going to start very soon. Okay.

Yes, that's Sean Lee's Ping Pong Orchestra, and welcome to Jukebox Jungle. They played a little thing called Bina from their album World of Funk. Lots of great music over the next 2 hours, thanks to Stedge for his best kept secret. And the next one we're going to hear is from the Pearly Stars, I think. Yeah, Pearly Stars. This is Hiccups. It's taken from a release entitled The Greatest Gift.

You're listening to 3D Radio, and yes, that was a great little song from the Gorillaz outfit from their album The Fool, Amarillo. Before that, The Crustaceans with Telecaster, and Stone Roses before that, a song for my sugar spun sister. And we also heard Courtney Barnett with Snooks LaVie with One Thing at a Time, and Pearly Stars with Hiccups. We're going to go now to Ephemerons, and this is from the album Past Tense, Future Tense, which is a brand new album, and Astral Drone.

You're listening to 3D Radio, Jukebox Jungle through till 11 tonight, and Nina Simone there with her take on the Bee Gees song, rather spiffing take, in fact, I Can't See Nobody, from a collection that was put out by Ace Records, and she's only one of many people on that collection doing versions of Bee Gees songs. Before that, we heard from, well, who did we hear from? The Everly Brothers and Gone, from a collection called Steppin' Out, The Roots of Garage Rock. And also before that, Snooks LaVie with Airplane Glue and Ephemerons with Astral Drone. I'm going to go now to The Sundials and Telepath.

Yes, a little blast from the past in about 1965, in fact, All Day and All of the Night by the Kinks, recorded live at the BBC Radio in that particular case. And before the Kinks, we heard Nico Vince with Miracles, taken from their album Black Star Elephant. We also heard The Loved Ones with La Loved One from Magic Box. And The Sundials with Telepath, and that's from our One Night in Nam. We're going to go now to Desert Eyes. Great new song, this one. This is Shallow Breath.

Dubstar, a band from Newcastle upon Tyne, and from their album Disgraceful, we heard Elevator Song. We also heard Mist and Sea, who were featured on a collection entitled Take Me on the Wildest Spree, and the song we heard was Like a Vampire. We also heard Nusrat Fateh Ali, Ali Khan, and Michael Brook with State of Bengal remix, taken from an album entitled Star Rise. And Desert Eyes before that with Shallow Breath. Great little song, that one. And we're going to head off now to Molly Rocket. That's right. This is Methody.

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Yes, that was Burnt Sugar and The Skies. It's from a collection called Bon Temps Roulé, and all of the artists from that collection are from the New Orleans area, right in the southern part of America. We've got some music coming up in the background from one Stephen Morrissey, Many Icebergs Ago.

Yes, Auger Incorporated featuring Julie Driscoll. And of course, Brian Auger being the Auger part. Light My Fire from an album just called Auger Incorporated. And a recent collection, I believe, 2023 to be more exact. The Asteroid Belt, a local act from quite a few years back now. We heard Incantations. We also heard Morrissey, Many Icebergs Ago, from Makeup is a Lie. Yes, it's all a serious plot. Let's go now to Swap Meet and Sand.

Yes, The Damned and See Emily Play, taken from their most recent album, I'm Not Like Everybody Else. And we also heard Dandelion Wine, One of My Friendly Days from Le Coeur. The Mavises with Seesaw and Julian Cope with Sunspots. We also heard She Trinity before that, He Fought the Law. And before that, Swap Meet with Sand. I'm going to leave you with this one from The Letterman, a Beatles song. It's from their, or from a collection that they appeared on called Easy Beatles, I'm Only Sleeping. And after that, some more great 3D music to take you into the early hours. Stay tuned. I'll be back next Friday at 9 p.m. with the next edition of Jukebox Jungle. Until then, stay tuned to 3D. The Letterman.

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0: 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Is if we get somebody famous to do it.
1: But we don't know anyone famous.
0: Yeah, but they don't have to know that.
1: Oh, you mean impersonations.
0: Exactly. Any old bozo could do it. I mean, even you.
1: I'm good at this. 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How's that?
0: Absolutely perfect. 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

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My name is Rudolf Schnitzelberger, renowned ear, nose and throat specialist. I see your ears are tuned to 3D radio. And you might think it is large, green and gooey and hanging from my nose. But it's not.

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0: 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I'm Harold Micklewhite.
1: And I'm Clementine Peel.
0: And we'll be, as I said, with you through till 11. And just to let you know what we've been playing for the last quarter of an hour or so, we started with Fish Trap, Crayfish Samba, from their Sea and Moon album. Mina De Silva with Believed. Natalie, Epic, brackets, Song for Paul. Mara Golden with Great Ocean Road. And we finished up with Allah, How to Dance, Part 2, from a thing called For Then. I think I played Part 1 last week. Coincidentally.
1: I remember. I was listening. I think
0: above and beyond.
1: Now, it's a lovely rainy morning.
0: Yeah, pleasant.
1: Enjoying autumn so far?
0: I like autumn. Yeah. We haven't had a lot. We've had sort of quite a lot of really very beautiful weather. Without it sort of the early, the nice end of autumn rather than the winter end of autumn.
1: Yeah, I'm over it. I want winter to happen.
0: Okay.
1: I like change. I like seasons. Can I tell you something that I discovered last week? Last week when Harold and I left the studio, you know, just coincidentally together, not deliberately, we walked out into a cascade, I think, of falling leaves.
0: Oh, yes.
1: It was a beautiful moment. But I thought that there must be some sort of fancy name for that, and there's not really, nothing sort of particularly poetic. But there is a scientific name for that.
0: Mm.
1: Harold, would you like me to? So all the botanists out there, scientists, please don't ring in and correct me. I think it's called abscission. Like, you know, scission, like cut, I think, which is the natural process that plants go through in autumn. And that's what our trees outside were doing with a vengeance last time I was here.
0: So they get cut off from the tree and fall down.
1: Yeah, but it's, you think it's quite a simple process, but it's not quite that simple. It's actually can be a three-part process. Get ready. I mean, if you want to take notes, get your pencils out now.
0: Will there be a test at the end?
1: Well, I don't know. Have we got time? So the first part is something called senescence, which I think Harold sort of indicated that that's actually an ageing thing, which I hadn't actually made that connection. But that's a breakdown of the chlorophyll, the green part, where the plant turns to brown. Again, botanists, please don't ring in. Then abscission, which is severing of the leaf, which is what happens in most cases.
0: So we've got through going brown and falling down.
1: However, it's not always the case. There are some trees that don't follow this process, and then they go into what's called and that's when some trees just fail at that process and the leaves just hang on the tree, they die, they're brown, and they just look sort of ordinary all through winter. So there we go. Lesson completed. I hope that's been useful.
0: We haven't got the term for what happens when spring comes and makes the dead leaves fall off the trees that didn't let them fall off.
1: Yeah, I don't know.
0: Homework for next time.
1: I'll keep you posted.
0: Gosh, I should have been taking notes. A lesson this morning. Holly Hebe with Birthmark.

0: You're listening to the Four Course Breakfast on 3D Radio this morning. Harold and Clementine with you until 11 o'clock. We were listening to, at the beginning, Holly Hebe with Birthmark, Lizzie Hosking in the middle with Satellite, brackets, Homes Making Me Homesick, and Anna Juvelons at the end with Smart Casual. Motor racing, so Silverstone in the UK, and it's a story about how time changing times. You know, it's not just petrol heads; it's people who need to be entertained and kept and so on. So there's a crowd called the Pop Up Hotel, and the Pop Up Hotel are best known for their luxury accommodation offerings at Glastonbury Festival, the big folk festival. And then they appeared at Silverstone in 2025, and they and had guests like Lando Norris, Isaac Hadjar, and 2009 Formula One world champion Jenson Button. And this year, 1992 world champion Nigel Mansell is going to stay on site and appear at several live events during the weekend. So this pop-up hotel, they are going to have a swimming pool and a swim-up bar overlooking the circuit, the racing circuit, as part of its expanded hospitality experience for the 2026 Silverstone.
1: What a treat. Where is this again, Harold?
0: Silverstone's a racing circuit in the UK. Don't ask me where in the UK.
1: Swimming pool, outdoor, that sounds a treat, doesn't it?
0: Their artwork has got palm trees as well.
1: Wow. and so classy sounding.
0: And so warm and luxurious in the UK in summer, yes. So it's going to be located inside the Silverstone grounds, near the paddock, the racing paddock, and it's this temporary hotel village will feature accommodation, restaurant, bars, live entertainment across the Grand Prix weekend. Guests are going to be able to watch on-track action directly from the pool area.
1: Or not, as the case may be.
0: or just sort of engage in other activities sort of associated with the
1: drink
0: pool.
1: Large quantities of alcohol, I would think. No, not that we're promoting that, of course.
0: And Nigel Mansell was saying the pop-up hotel is bringing something genuinely different to Silverstone. Agree with that. And he's really looking forward to staying there this year to have that level of comfort and hospitality right inside the circuit with great food, relaxed atmosphere, everything taken care of, makes a huge difference across a race weekend. It allows you to enjoy the event in a completely different way. So, as I said, the images of this have got palm trees. They're wanting to try and bring a Miami or Monaco-style atmosphere.
1: Why? one would wonder why.
0: Well,
1: I think that Nigel perhaps, I mean, is he getting out enough, do you think? If that's his measure of luxury, I would have thought.
0: Possibly. They're saying that the pool's a signal of glamour, even if it's not particularly used. And it's more about the fact that we're diversifying the experience, trying to bring a bit of a touch of the glamour from Monaco, from Miami, from Vegas to Silverstone.
1: Well, good luck. Good luck.
0: And this Mark Sorrell, who's the founder of the pop-up hotel, is saying that the modern F1 audience had evolved beyond traditional hardcore motorsport fans, with lifestyle and entertainment now playing a major role in the sport's appeal. There's fashion, there's lifestyle, it's mirrored in the cross-section of our guests. We're not all Instagrammer lifestyle people, and they're not all hardcore petrol heads, but there are elements of both there, and they coexist very happily. So, do you want to know what it costs?
1: Yep.
0: The cheapest four-night package, priced at converting across just about $7,080 Australian dollars for two people. Premium options go as high as $41,000 Australian dollars across the weekend, of course.
1: Yes. So it would be worth it to pay that money and to sit next to a pool in a paddock. I think they referred to it as a paddock, didn't they?
0: Well, that's the, yeah, like the paddocks, the bit, you know, where you keep the horses and so on. But I was just sort of, what was I having a think about? I've lost my page now. Just the idea that you would go and do that rather than watch the races. I know what I was going to say. I probably oughtn't to have mentioned it on the radio. If anyone from the city, from the organising events here is listening, please don't put up a pop-up hotel in for our Grand Prix weekend.
1: Yes, I think... please don't lay off. Don't think that that's a suggestion by any stretch of the imagination. We're happy with our existing hotels.

0: Harold and Clementine with you this morning on the Four Course Breakfast through till 11 o'clock on 3D Radio 93.7 FM, the downloadable app that you can time shift to suit yourself, listening to programs and the various other ways of listening to us. We had a bracket that began with the Sundials, bareback riding. We moved on to Caressa in the middle with I Don't Want to Know, both of those singles, and moved down from there, finishing up with Mass Wisteria, Same Old, from their Mass Wisteria EP. Block of South Australian artists there.
1: Lovely. Harold, I've got a story about some things that we, or that other countries call American. This is a bit random, but this is from vice.com. And you would be surprised, I think, to hear that America didn't actually invent most of what it's known for.
0: Oh, okay. Sounds good.
1: Here, well, you know, stick with it. This is these are some examples. So somewhere out there, a Norwegian is eating a bag of frozen peas and carrots labelled American mix. A Dutch person... is happily eating filet américain, which this sounds delicious, is a raw beef and mayo spread.
0: Oh,
1: yum. Mm-hmm. So it's a bit early in the morning for me, fighting the nausea.
0: I can't imagine that being a substantially popular takeaway dish in the States.
1: No. I'm just, yeah. Okay. No actual ties to America, believe it or not.
0: Okay.
1: A Hungarian is standing in their American kitchen, which is apparently just what they call an open floor plan. Oh, I hate open floor. Mm. And a Thai menu lists hot dogs as simply American food, which I think actually that one I'd probably
0: go with that.
1: Yeah, that sort of makes sense. So a Reddit thread on No Stupid Questions recently asked users from other countries what gets labelled American back home, and the responses were, I quote, equal parts flattering, baffling, and very humbling for anyone who grew up thinking
0: Americans.
1: Yeah, they had a firm grasp on national identity. Mm. So it kicked off by noting that the US has its own version of this habit, so French fries, Belgian waffles, Russian roulette, Greek yogurt.
0: We do the same. I mean, yes. And anything bad we call, you know, French leave, that's all those sort of expressions.
1: What's that?
0: When you oughtn't to be on leave, it's sort of taking a sickie, taking a holiday when you're not meant to be, you know. Oh. And so we and Dutch courage, you know, we do the same sorts of things.
1: So there's some other examples here, Harold. So Cool Ranch Doritos are sold internationally as Cool American. Oh, which, again, I quote, a rebranding that's either inspired or damning, depending on your perspective. Well, yeah.
0: And it also, I guess it makes it clear, I mean, Dude Ranch, not necessarily everybody overseas knows what a Dude Ranch is, whereas American, you can at least love it or hate it.
1: Ranch dressing, which actually is a personal hate of mine, sorry to all those people who love their ranch dressing, was invented by a Nebraska plumber named Steve Henson while cooking for Alaskan ranch workers. Ranch. Okay. I want to say ranch, but it's ranch.
0: I can cope with ranch dressing.
1: Oh, can you?
0: Mm-hmm.
1: No, there's something about it just makes me gag.
0: Okay.
1: So, personal taste.
0: Yes,
1: absolutely. So this became so synonymous with American taste abroad that it never caught on in Europe. Retailers just swapped ranch for American on the label. And this is apparently now standard in several countries. I like this. In the Czech Republic, potato wedges are America Brambori, which is sort of vaguely translated as American potatoes.
0: Okay.
1: In Italy, one Redditor ordered an American pizza and received, ordered an American pizza and received a pizza topped with sliced hot dogs and French fries. Yum, Harold, yum. I'm getting ready for lunch. Yummy,
0: I love it. I want one of those.
1: And With a degree of understatement, they described it as, without question, the worst pizza they had in Italy. I would suggest anywhere in the world.
0: I'm surprised Italy allowed it to be there.
1: Yeah, yeah. A crime against good taste. Hungary uses American Kitchen to describe an open floor plan. We do love our open floor plans, a someone replied. Red Solo cups are apparently American party cups in some circles, which is very on brand. Interestingly, and so there are a few more sort of philosophical applications of the American adjective. So the Vietnamese consider the Vietnam War as the American War, which is a bit different to the hot dog pizza entry. And so the point is that most things that are considered distinctly American don't actually originate in America.
0: Yeah, interesting stuff. I've got, this is the sort of loud bracket leading up to the weather. So I've got small waves. Oh, it's not a particularly loud bracket today. That's all right. Small waves with nowhere.

0: We were listening to a bracket there that had Small Ways with Nowhere. We had Wire Doll with Cold Civil, and The Damned with Heart Full of Soul. Quite an unusually soft lot of ones, no screaming and shouting and so on, lead up to the weather today. It is the time of day, just gone 9 o'clock, where we do the weather forecast. So the forecast for the rest of Saturday, looking at the Bureau of Meteorology's website, we've got a maximum of 21, partly cloudy, a high chance of showers becoming less likely from the late morning, the chance of a thunderstorm during this afternoon and evening, winds northerly 15 to 25 kilometres an hour, tending northwesterly in the middle of the day, then becoming light in the early afternoon. Possible rainfall's going to be in the 3 to 10 millimetre bracket, 80% chance of rain happening, but nonetheless, sun protection is recommended from 20 past 11 through 12:50 today, because during that time the UV index is predicted to reach 3, which is moderate. Looking at around Adelaide, everyone's got little clouds and rain coming out of the clouds. Adelaide 21 for a maximum. Adelaide, Elizabeth, Glenelg, and Noarlunga are all 21, and Mount Barker not nearly as far away as it often is at 20.
1: Tomorrow, Sunday, the 17th of May, we have a minimum of 13. It's getting a bit wintry, maximum of 20 with a shower or two. And we've got little clouds and rain for the next 3-4 days. So Monday the 18th, minimum of 12, maximum of 19, shower or two. Tuesday, minimum of 12, maximum of 19, the showers are easing. Wednesday the 20th, minimum of 11, maximum of 19, a shower or two. Thursday the 21st of May, sun's out, minimum of 10, maximum of 19. Friday the 22nd of May, we have a minimum of 9. Oh, that's getting a bit chilly. And maximum of 20. I shouldn't complain. I'm looking forward to winter, but...
0: Yes, but it's becoming noticeable, I think, is the way of putting it, isn't it? Yeah. So we've got the Winfield Road Experiment with Road Trippin' coming up after a sponsor's message.
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bracket there that we began with the Winfield Road experiment, Road Trippin'. We had Colour Wheel with Wanderlust, the alternative version, from a thing called Fantastic Plastic, and Ebop at the end with You Style.

0: neck that truly incorporated the essence of these digger wasps. And so you've got a sort of dried cracker, and it's got wasps in it. And you can look at the picture and you can see the wasps.
1: Yum.
0: And so they are saying that, well, the journalist is saying, did you know that wasps have the highest protein content of any edible insect? That probably doesn't mean much to most people, as it's not like you're eating Jibachi Senbei, which is the kind of wasp, for protein, but it's the only selling point we could find apart from the snack's weirdness. And so these are crackers.
1: Wouldn't that be a very short-lived burst of protein? I mean, aren't wasps known for, like, you know, causing significant health issues?
0: They'd be cooked and dealt with.
1: Oh, okay.
0: I mean, you can eat puffer fish if you deal with them
1: I
0: properly.
1: Yeah, I suppose so. Yeah, good point.
0: But so they're saying these crackers are filled with dozens of black dried wasps. And the journalist is saying he can't think of anything worse, but then he's never been much of a wasp guy. But they're a novelty snack in Japan, especially among seniors. Oh. Why among seniors? But the and just quoting, to create the world-famous wasp crackers, the elderly wasp hunters of the fan club set traps in the forest, boil and dry the wasps, and then give them to a local baker who incorporates them into crackers. The dough is said to be mildly sweet, while the dried insect tastes similar to burned raisins.
1: Oh, delicious.
0: Wait, I love raisins, but burned raisins.
1: No.
0: So they're digger wasps. They are safe for human consumption, but the journalist who's clearly not on side, but that doesn't necessarily make them delicious. I don't think this journalist is maintaining a sort of journalistic distance from his subject.
1: Bias. Yeah. Now, are they digger? Is this an appropriation? Are they digger wasps, like, because they dig, or are they wear little Australian hats, little Australian army hats, or something?
0: No, I think it's to do with their lifestyle and how they you know, dig into things to live. But it says that the smell you're hit by when opening a pack of these unique treats can be compared to that of fish food, which makes a lot of sense but isn't the best selling point. They were invented in Amachi, and the crackers can be found at local markets there and select gourmet stores in the Japanese city. And some tourists are travelling there specifically to give them a try. I don't know. That sounds very local rather than the world famous, which was coming in at some point.
1: Yes, that's quite aspirational. I wonder if what accident happened where someone, you know, where some wasps crawled into something and someone said, I'm not wasting that, cook it up and we'll see how it goes.
0: I was taking it as different, that these seniors who are the fan club for the wasps were thinking, how can we preserve and put them out and make, but what can we do with them? Let's eat them.
1: Oh,
0: and if we eat them, what will we do? We'll put them in a biscuit. That was my interpretation.
1: I think I'll leave that one, Harold, actually.
0: Let's move on. We've got swap meat with sand.

0: You're listening to Harold.
1: My apologies. Pressed the wrong button. We're on. You are listening to Harold and Clementine.
0: I thought you were saying you'd pressed the wrong button and for me to shut up.
1: No. I've pressed the wrong button for someone else to get going.
0: You've set yourself some music that you'll have to come back to. We were listening then to a bracket that began with Swap Meet with Sand, and then we had the Gnomes with I'm Not the One, Large Mirage with Miss OK, and we ended up with the Voodoo Dudes with Elvis Pants.
1: Now, it's 9:27 on Saturday morning. Hope you're listening to us. We're on 3D Radio, 93.7 FM. You might be listening on your radio or sometime in the future via the app.
0: And you have a story?
1: Story. Have we got time for a story? Yeah.
0: Oh, great. Yes.
1: So this story is about the obsession with cosmetic surgery, but this is quite a sort of quirky one, Harold. Mm-hmm. Russian men are allegedly getting cauliflower ear procedures to look like MMA fighters. Do you know what they are?
0: No, I don't know what MMA fighters are, but I'm assuming that are they professional boxers or something?
1: Yeah.
0: Okay.
1: Yes, I think so. I'll let you know. So cauliflower ear, which is auricular hematoma, that sounds good, doesn't it, is a well-documented permanent deformity commonly associated with blunt trauma from contact and combat sports like boxing, MMA, wrestling or rugby. So lots of rugby players. I thought that's why they wore those headbands around their heads to stop that, but it doesn't, I don't know, it doesn't seem to be very effective. Rugby follower?
0: No.
1: Right. I'll move on.
0: You're talking to the wrong person.
1: Yeah, okay. So just trying to demonstrate interest in the story. So this cauliflower ear occurs when the external portion of the ear is hit or suffers extreme pressure and develops a blood clot or other collection of fluid, hope you're enjoying your breakfast, under the connective tissue around the cartilage. Cauliflower ears used to be regarded as inesthetic. Is that a word? I would have thought
0: I'd have gone for anesthetic.
1: But they've apparently become a coveted feature. Funny old world.
0: Yeah.
1: So this popular Telegram channel, Baza, recently reported that a growing number of Russian men are paying for procedures to get cauliflower ears and thus install fear in other men. The procedure is reportedly most popular amongst men from southern regions, but men from central Russia have also been requesting it. Don't know what those geographical regions, how they're significant to anything. According to some claiming to offer cauliflower ear procedures, this service has become so popular that this person is fully booked for a month in advance.
0: Ouch.
1: He charges 6,000 rubles, which is $80 per
0: ear. So you
1: ear.
0: Don't actually have to take part in a competitive sport to get it.
1: No,
0: you can go and have it done as a cosmetic.
1: Yeah.
0: That's bizarre.
1: Yeah. But it's $80 per ear. But if you want a more impressive visual effect, you have to have several sessions to get that seasoned fighter or wrestler look. We can imagine it would take a while to create something as magnificent as that.
0: I wonder if it'll become as part of that culture's life as the German dueling scars. You know, that's a thing. That was very, I don't know that it's still a thing, but for a long time, that sword fight dueling between German upper class was a big thing, and you wore the nicks on your cheeks. That was a mark of being a part of that class and the sort of person who would participate and so on. But I've never heard of them going out and getting it done cosmetically.
1: No. You would be surprised to hear that.